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0: Vito and Rich here at Fox Sports Radio. She's Monty Bolaños. I'm Dan Byer. Again, thanks to Hunter Mahan for joining us. We'll be on the call in the featured group stuff for the PGA Championship next week. Thanks to Chris Perfett, Jason Stewart, and Iowa Sam for hanging out as well.
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0: Every time I've talked about the tournament bracket expanding for the NCAA tournament, I feel like I lose people. Like, I can see people dozing off as they start to get into numbers and to seeds. It's just a lot of digits, a lot of stuff that can get confusing.
1: Oh, absolutely.
0: So I'm just going to say this as it officially expanded to 76 today. It's not going to be as big of a deal as you think. That's all I'm going to say. There's my take on it. Let's talk about Mike Vrabel and Diana Rossini's boating habits, because that's truly, I wake up today. Yesterday was the forms.
1: Yesterday was the forms.
0: So I thought to myself, you know what? That's probably tough for that business that somebody went, took a picture of the forms, sent it in. And like, that would be, I mean, maybe the company could get sued. I don't know, for a, you know, violation of privacy, yeah, or just something weird to have. I mean, you'd have an NFL coach's autograph on a piece of paper,
1: right,
0: which would be a reason to maybe keep it, not to be like, you know what, 6 years later, we're going to bring this to TMZ because their scandal became public. But the video that we saw today
1: of walking?
0: Yes, on a dock.
1: Yeah, the dock. Yeah.
0: It just never ends. Like, it's, and this is just going to continue to go and go. I know, Jason, you wanted to name the boat. You wanted to do a segment where we named the boat. Was that it?
2: Yeah, I mean, the boat had to have a name, right?
0: Yeah.
2: And I'm thinking maybe, how about Infinidelity?
1: That was my name yesterday. Oh. Infinidelity?
2: I think I said infidelity and you said infinite. Yeah, I think I like Infinidelity better.
1: Yeah, you're right. I got gotcha. It. I added to yours, but yes. That's so bad. Well, that's so bad.
0: Look who's pulling in. It's the trimester. I don't know, man.
2: That trimester
1: so
2: wags to
1: terrible.
2: The left.
1: You know? This is terrible. It is the gift that keeps on giving in the worst way.
0: It's amazing. I'm wondering what's happening tomorrow. I'm almost waiting on it like I'm waiting on a new Wordle. Like, I'm waiting for the clock to change to be like, okay, now there's a new one.
1: Who had this footage and right? just kept it? And just kept Listen. It for all these years? Also, did Inside the NBA know? Or was it a coincidence?
0: That's the other part, yes.
1: Did they know and it was foreshadowing of what was about to happen? Or was it just a coincidence?
0: Yes.
1: The like X-Files soundtrack here in the background, because I just don't understand.
0: Well, by the looks of all the information we're getting, it a lot more people knew about it.
1: Fair. Then. There we go. But the
0: and again, nobody is saying anything and nobody's doing anything. So all we have is all the stuff that ends up going on TMZ.
1: Yes. Oh, I like how TMZ really wants the story now. Didn't they reject it? Yeah. nice move, TMZ.
0: This is below our standards here. Yet they're on a dock. There they are, about to anchors away.
1: We have the footage. We have the paperwork.
0: Oh, my goodness.
1: Ridiculous.
0: What a world we live in. We'll wrap up the week for CNR tomorrow. We'll see you then.
1: Bye.
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17: 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It's all over. Cubs win the ball game by a score of 8-3. The Cubs have won 9 in a row. They have won 15 consecutive Wrigley Field ball games.
1: Cubs Radio Network on the call. They take down the Reds 8-3. It was also their 15th straight victory at Wrigley Field. The Nationals topped the Twins 7-5, and the Yankees knocked out the Rangers 9-2. The NCAA Men's and Women's Basketball Selection Committee have officially approved the expansion of the NCAA tournaments to 76 teams starting next season. In the NBA, Game 2 between the Cavs and Pistons will tip off in about 10 minutes from now in Detroit. Pistons have a 1-0 series lead. Game 2 between the Lakers and Thunder will tip off off at 9:30 Eastern Time. I'm Brianna Miro.
16: One guy is happily divorced. One guy is happily married. One guy gets called daddy by his three beautiful daughters. Aww.

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